0: Your fractal pacified me. Kept me in one place.
1: So...
0: the whole world? Renaming streets?
1: New voice.
0: All your dreams will come true. But what was it like before the 400-year drought? What was what like? Like, were you wet all the time? Did you take longer showers? Was your skin a different texture? Did your house always flood? There were no...
2: If the soil is made acidic, the flowers are pink. And if the soil is made alkaline, they turn blue. Violet, swirly. Will we come to experience multiple overlapping presents that don't refer to one another? Do we already live in these realities? Do we already live in these realities? Do we already live in these realities?

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The first half of today's show was a guest mix from Glady, which just finished up. And I will be taking over for the second half of the show. I hope you enjoy.

scars on your neck, so deep they glow, same as the face. This time that showed a familiar place that I'd never known. Two months of lives still tied in my head, trying to remember something that you said. We were alive and then we were born.

0: 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Welcome to A Punch of Flowers with special guest.
1: Die Untergeherin.
0: And me, Rich Ratsch. And we were listening to Susumu Yokota, Red Swan. And now we will jump into Malcolm McLaren with Revenge of the Flowers.
2: Le parfum sucré de vos roses s'évapore et moi je compose. 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

My lips are open wide, stretched so far apart, searching for that last kiss, with my hands pressed tight to my heart.

the last two tracks, Lusuria, The Artificial Freezing of Pompeii, and I'm Living in This Marble History 7. Into Heat Lights Become Lights, Into Forever.

you enjoying this little show so far. The Untergearing and I, we are a little bit tired of announcements. You can check the track list online and see you. Bye bye.

0: off as erratic to people?
1: Passion. My passion. It's all
0: okay,
1: passion.
0: Your passion yes. is coming off as erratic
1: right.
0: to people.
1: Right. Well, you borrow my brain for 5 seconds and just be like, dude, can't handle it. Unplug this bastard. Yeah, because it fires in a way that is, I don't know, maybe not from this particular terrestrial realm.
0: I think some of those things that you're putting out there are making people think something's wrong with you.
1: That has nothing to do with me, really. I mean, they're entitled to, I suppose, interpret stuff as they must.
0: Some
1: are, a doctor of. What
0: some
1: are, you
0: are saying
1: of?
0: That you're bipolar.
1: Wow, what does that mean?
0: I guess that, you know, you're on two ends of the spectrum.
2: Wow, and then what? What's the cure? Medicine? Make me like them? Not gonna happen. I'm by winning. I win here and I win there. Now what? I'm bipolar. Aren't there moments when I'm
3: he gave me the best advice.
1: They didn't give me any advice, and within that, there's great advice. It was just love, and so you know, just to see. It's oftentimes as unknown, but occasionally, you know, a giant marquee name comes through on your car ID, and it's like winning.
0: When was the last time you used?
1: I use a blender, I use a vacuum cleaner, I use, household items. What was the last time I ingested or took drugs?
0: Yes, when you ingested
1: drugs.
2: I don't know, man. I was banging 7-gram rocks and finishing them.

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Yeah. 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Let me try it.

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Wait a minute.

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Because I can barely get the word out myself. Choke on it. Let's just do love again. The first one was nice. A little softer. Remember when.

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This is Yoga Sessions number 5. 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

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We need silence between the notes and the sounds that get at the deeper truths of who we are. Now that's not a statement against linguistic eloquence, but it's one that recognizes the varieties of eloquence, and therefore it requires a deep

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1: Lunch? 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
0: What has lunch got to do with anything?
2: One mental eight band, Carol Lynch and Jupiter. 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
1: Bill, you know what lunch means.
0: What does it mean? 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
1: It's a color. 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

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Rocco Paladino on the bass. Are you not being beautiful? Yeah, this is the last track.

0: the soul comes something amazing.
1: If you only knew the trials and tribulations we've been through. But if you only knew, we're real people, homie, just like you.